And that is going to wrap up this show for this week. I am thankful and grateful to all of you who tuned in on 99.9 KERB and 107.7 KTWIN. I thank you for taking a couple hours out of your Sunday afternoon to kind of chill out and relax with me and get fed God's word. And speaking of that, I've been talking about evil. And so I'm going to give a few scriptures that is the ultimate fate of evil. And we're going to go to Psalm 92:7. And it says that though the wicked sprout like grass and all evildoers flourish, they are doomed to be destroyed forever. Proverbs 21:7, the violence of the wicked will sweep them away, because they refuse to do what is just. Matthew 13:41-42, the Son of Man will send his angels and they will gather out of his kingdom all causes of sin and all lawbreakers and throw them into the fiery furnace. Listen, I said this this past week on my Facebook page, my social media, as all of this ugliness was taking place over the trial involving Cyrus Carmack. There's a lot of racism, a lot of hatred, a lot of animosity, and just plain out wicked and ugliness going on right now. And God revealed this to me as I was praying, because I used to pray these little fluffy prayers like, you know, God, you know, forgive my enemies, our enemies, you know, change their hearts, prick their hearts. No. We have to stop praying these fluffy prayers. Start praying these people into the hands of Satan. You heard what I said. Pray them into the hands of Satan, that everything they touch turns to dust, that their lives are filled with chaos and confusion and destruction, because only then, when they're broken, can God actually reach them and break that arrogance and that pride and take that hate out of their hearts. Stop praying for redemption and start praying them in to the hands of Satan, because when you do that, in fact, you are praying for redemption. But it's not going to be a pretty redemption. It's not going to be, oh, you wake up one day and, oh, I think I'm not a racist anymore. I'm not a hateful bigot anymore. That's not how it's going to work. You're going to have to be put into the hands of Satan and let him have control of you and let him wreak havoc and tear you from limb to limb before you'll be of any use for God. Okay, so just remember that. Programming notes. Right after me on KERB is going to be Miss Fee, the First Lady, with the Soul Signal. That's a half an hour podcast. She's always talking about something really good and inspiring. So make sure you stay tuned for that. After that will be 7D Soul Sunday. I do know DJ Tom Cruise will not be live tonight for the DJ Tom Cruise radio program, but I do believe that DJ Weirdo will be on for Lafayette, Louisiana, Kuhn-Yun. So make sure you check in for that. If you're on 107.7 KTWIN, just check that schedule to see what's coming up for you right after me and for later on tonight. I will return on Wednesday for the Midweek Mic Drop podcast with my co-host LaTanya. And yes, my loves, we got a lot to talk about. So that will be episode 15. Make sure you tap in for that on KERB and 107.7 KTWIN. I'm going to take us out with St. James Truth. All right. So you guys, please be safe out there. Take care of yourselves and watch out for one another. Have a blessed and wonderful Sunday afternoon and week. Prosperous, blessed, and safe week. Diva out.

Good evening, ladies and gentlemen, Christians and friends. We praise and thank God for another privilege of bringing to you another What a Fellowship Hour. Our founder is the late Reverend Dr. Clay Evans. Our pastor emeritus is Dr. Charles Jenkins. And our senior pastor is Reginald Sharp Jr. Tonight, the ship docks at our sister church, the Greater Harvest Missionary Baptist Church, 5141 South State Street in Chicago, Illinois, where the Reverend Eric Thomas is pastor. If you have a testimony, we trust and pray you will join in and say with us, God be praised.

I am a witness for the Lord. Come on, do it again. Say, Nabal, I am a sanctified witness for the Lord. Come on, Jesse.

song songstress, gospel recording artist, Veronica Brown. She has a hand-clappy new single titled Move that makes you want to get up on your feet. Veronica

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Well, guys, my time is almost up, but as always, I love to highlight as many independent artists as I can. So, Karen Graham, Anointed Friends, Ruth Black and the Harmonettes, and Jewel and Converted. We see you. We see you out here repping the kingdom with excellence. Continue to do all that you do. We have your back. And make sure that you're going and downloading the amazing music of these great artists. Before I let you go today, let me leave you with my tip of the week. 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Thanks so much for hanging out here today in the Independent Connection. It's been me, Timalyn Atkins, that PR diva. 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And until next time, blessings.

How you doing, everybody? I'm Nina Taylor with this week's Gospel News. Maverick City Music is an acclaimed contemporary worship music collective and record label founded in Atlanta in 2018 by Tony Brown and Jonathan Jay. Established to promote diversity and break down the unspoken barriers between Christian contemporary music and gospel, has won 5 Grammy Awards. The group originated from a desire to bring together traditional gospel singers and contemporary worship leaders. Initially, founders Tony Brown and Jonathan Jay hosted songwriting camps that gathered over 100 Christian artists. These camps provided a collaborative, safe environment where different cultural backgrounds and worship styles could beautifully intersect. Known for their raw, unpolished, and spontaneous worship sound, the collective frequently addresses difficult cultural topics, including mass incarceration, Juneteenth, and the George Floyd injustice. Over the years, their projects have featured massive names in gospel and worship, including Elevation Worship, Kirk Franklin, Tribal, and many others. Fresh Start Worship is a dynamic contemporary gospel group and official praise team of the Fresh Start Church. It's located in Duluth, Georgia, led by pastor and entertainment music executive Marcus Boone. Known for their organic, biblically rooted sound, the group writes all their own music. Formed around 2012, Fresh Start Worship originally came together as a small worship group to travel with Pastor Boone. Over the years, the ensemble has featured gifted singers and songwriters. The group served as the launchpad for notable gospel singer KCJ, who was a part of the ensemble before embarking on her successful solo career. They released their self-titled debut album, Fresh Start Worship, in 2018, which peaked at number 5 on the Billboard Top Gospel Albums chart and featured the hit Mention. The holiday, Juneteenth. Well, Juneteenth Day, early celebrations began in 1866 and focused on prayer, spirituals, and bringing families separated by slavery back together. The federal recognition of Juneteenth was officially signed into law as a U.S. federal holiday on June 17, 2021. Some of the current traditions include the holiday is celebrated across the country with community festivals, parades, historical readings, and traditional foods such as red velvet cake, barbecue, and red soda to symbolize African traditions. Beyond marking the end of slavery in America, Juneteenth serves as a day to honor the resilience, culture, and achievements of African Americans. It acts as a moment to reflect on the ongoing journey toward equality and civil rights. Father's Day was first proposed in 1909 by Sonora Smart Dodd of Spokane, Washington. It was inspired by the recently established Mother's Day. She wanted to honor her single father, a Civil War veteran who raised her and her 5 siblings alone after the death of their mother. In 1924, President Calvin Coolidge publicly supported the idea. However, it wasn't until 1966 that President Lyndon B. Johnson issued a first presidential proclamation establishing every third Sunday in June as Father's Day. It was officially signed into law as a permanent national holiday by President Richard Nixon in 1972. Here's this week's top 10 gospel songs. Number 10, the group Fire with I Can Count on You, down from number 1. Nia Allen with Lord I Love You. Able by Daryl Walls and PJ Morton at number 8. 7, Run to You, Maverick City Music. Number 6, Right There, Lashae Knox and Ernest Pugh. 5, Holy You, Ty Tribbett. 4, Open My Eyes, Ron Carter and Ricky Dillard. 3, You're Not Finished, Anthony Evans and Kaleeb Carson. Number 2, Love Never Fails, with Fred Hammond and the Choir Room. Our new number 1 song comes from Tanya Nolan with Blessings. Well, that's your top 10 gospel songs and your gospel news. I'm Nina Taylor. Let's get back to more great gospel music on this great station.

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0: Lord, let your will be done on earth as it is in heaven. 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
3: Came out of retirement for this guy. It's the new joint of the day. Here's Aaron Cole with Usher in the Spirit.

0: Hey, yo, Aaron. God is good, man. Keep it up. Blessings.
1: What's up, everybody? This is Harold LaFall, the Juice Guy. You're getting ready to experience the Larry W. Robinson Show. Now get your praise on.

You're tuned in to the Larry W. Robinson Show. I'm your host, Larry W. Robinson. Thank you for joining me as I share songs to soothe your soul, uplift your spirit, and light a fire in your heart for a passion for God. Today's broadcast is centered around a life-changing question. Can you hear the voice of God? In a world filled with noise, distractions, opinions, notifications, and competing voices, it can be difficult to discern what God is saying. Yet, throughout Scripture, we find a God who still speaks. God speaks through Scripture, God speaks through prayer, God speaks through worship, and God speaks through circumstances. And sometimes, God speaks through that still small voice deep within your spirit. John 10:27 says, "My sheep hear my voice, and I know them, and they follow me." Notice that Jesus did not say his followers might hear his voice. He said that they hear his voice. So, today's music and inspiration are designed to encourage you to slow down, listen carefully, and respond obediently when God speaks. So coming up, music from The Cryptos, CC Winans, Dante Bo, Yolanda Adams, and more. And then a special excerpt from a live taping I did in Houston, Texas, featuring Ernest Pugh and other special guests. A gospel singing on the spot segment from Ernest Pugh, and my song titled Go Within, a reminder that sometimes the answer you're seeking begins when you become quiet enough to listen. So let's begin with a song that expresses the prayer many of us have. God, Talk to Me by The Cryptos, right here on the Larry W. Robinson.

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1: For something you said, you gave us a prophetic word a minute ago, just talking about listening to the voice of God. And I just want to piggyback. I'm going to record a song that somebody called Talk to Me. And the Lord always deals with me about a song. You always test about whatever song He gives you. You do a song about finances, there's an attack on your finances. Well, I got a song about Talk to Me, and God spoke to me and said, I'm always speaking. But sometimes we have to turn down the other voices in our head. And those voices can be a sickness in your body, lose your job, going through a divorce, going through whatever. And sometimes you got to really make those voices a little less. And when you magnify, make your God bigger. When you magnify your God bigger, you probably become smaller. And so at that time, you need to kind of pray to hear from God. So thank you for the confirmation. I think I can run on and see what the end is.
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2: You're listening to The Larry W. Robinson Show, and today's theme again is the voice of God. One of the greatest challenges in modern life is learning how to be still long enough to hear what God is saying. Many times we ask God to speak, but we are too busy to listen. Sometimes the next instruction, the next opportunity, and the next breakthrough are waiting on the other side of stillness. Psalms 46:10 says, "Be still and know."

0: 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This is Donald Lawrence.
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Good evening, ladies and gentlemen, Christians and friends. We praise and thank God for another privilege of bringing to you another What a Fellowship Hour. Our founder is the late Reverend Dr. Clay Evans. Our pastor emeritus is Dr. Charles Jenkins. And our senior pastor is Reginald Sharp Jr. Tonight, the ship docks at our sister church, the Greater Harvest Missionary Baptist Church, 51.

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0: Yeah, it's the Bobby Parker Radio Show inside hour number two with nothing but the finest in great gospel music. Happy weekend. I'm excited, getting ready to go to Greensboro for the Gospel Music Workshop of America, the 59th annual GMWA. I'm excited. Yes. All right, let's get cranked up. Here's K-Jo Canton Jones with Praise On Go, hip-hop song in the top 10 on Gospel Billboard. 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
1: K-Jo.

Jones, Praise On Go, Canton Jones will be with us next month in August as the countdown continues for the Stellar Awards. All right, I got a lot of gospel news. Let's get inside Gospel News with Bobby Parker. Always letting you know the happenings inside the gospel world of today. I just got back from Nashville, Tennessee this week. On the 21st, I went to the BMI Trailblazers Awards. Yes, it was incredible. The luncheon, the great atmosphere. We had church, y'all. We had church. Yes, yes, yes. Oh, my God. Man, congratulations to Dr. Ernest Pugh. He was honored with the Trailblazers Award, and the Impact Award went to Kiara Sheard. Great performances, had a wonderful time at the BMI Awards. All right, and also this week, it was the Ty Scott Records 50th anniversary. Yeah, Ty Scott Records, the oldest gospel record label, had their 50th anniversary in Indianapolis, Indiana, with Pastor John P. Key, Ruth Leontra, Jason Claiborne, Anthony Brown hosted the event, and it was packed July 23rd in Indianapolis, hosted by Anthony Brown. Reception was at 8, and they sang all night. It started at 11 p.m. So I know they had a good time. All right. Now, a lot's going on this week. Yes. Let's see. Pastor John P. Key's annual conference kicks off in Charlotte July 28th through August the 2nd at his church in Charlotte, New Life Fellowship Church, 7 p.m. nightly. He's going to have a book signing, his brand new book, Fight, The Fight Within, and he'll be signing autographs that week of his conference, the Victory and Praise Conference 2026, Pastor John P. Key. All right, this Sunday, we just spoke to the playwriters of the play I Should Have Said Something, happening this Sunday, July 26th at 4 p.m. in Orlando, Florida, with Tony Grant from The Temptations. Lillian Lloyd is in the play. Chaz Shepherd is the director. Lisa Page Brooks is in the play. Lena Bird Miles, Damita Haddon, JoJo Martin. Yes, yes. So that's going on in Orlando this weekend. All right. And of course, the GMWA kicks off this weekend, this Sunday, July 26th through the 31st in Greensboro, North Carolina. The Gospel Music Workshop of America. We're going to talk with Bishop Jamison coming up. Yes, he's going to have the Chairman's Night on July 29th with Lena Bird Miles, Beverly Crawford. Now, back to the choir loft. Yes, Bishop Albert Jamison and Bishop Brian Moore with his choir. It's all happening July 26th through the 31st in Greensboro at the Sheraton Greensboro at Four Seasons. Mega musical is happening on this Sunday. I'll be there all day Sunday this weekend because I'm being honored, inducted into the Hall of Fame from the Gospel Alliance Gospel Announcers Guild. I'll be honored in the Hall of Fame along with my president, Bishop Arvetra Jones Jr., and then we'll be attending the Mega Musical July 26th at 7 p.m., honoring Pastor Shirley Caesar and Reverend Luther Barnes. Frida Battle will be there. Ernest Pugh will be there. Tracy Troy, Michael Boykin, Ruth Leontra, and many, many others. The 59th Annual GMWA kicks off this Sunday. I'll be there this Sunday, and it's through the entire week through the 31st. And then I think they have another midnight musical that's after that service. All right, honoring Pastor Shirley Caesar and Luther Barnes, here is some classic Shirley Caesar, I Love Calling Your Name, on the Bobby Parker Radio Show.

0: friend Isabel Davis with her new one entitled Jesus. Yeah, sounding also good. And then, of course, Jesus, I Love Calling Your Name, Pastor Shirley Caesar. Yes, that's my second mom. I love myself, the queen of gospel, Pastor Shirley Caesar. And she'll be honored this Sunday night in Greensboro at the GMWA. Pastor Shirley Caesar and also Pastor Luther Barnes will be honored for a fantastic service. So I'm excited about going to the GMWA. All right. And speaking of that, the Bobby Parker Radio Show is being powered by the GMWA, kicking off this Sunday. Yes, July 26th through July 31st in Greensboro. Don't miss it. Be there. All right. And we're going to talk with the chairman of the GMWA coming up next, Bishop Albert Jamison, the chairman of the Gospel Music Workshop of America. I've been going since I started out in the 90s. My first flight to LA was to the GMWA. Oh, man. In Atlanta, it was good. It was good in New Orleans. And now it's right here at home in my backyard in Greensboro, North Carolina. All right. Bishop Albert Jamison, GMWA. We're excited. He's coming up next here on the Bobby Parker Radio Show.
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0: Hey, it's the Bobby Parker Radio Show, and we are so excited to have the chairman of the Gospel Music Workshop of America kicking off this week, Bishop Albert Jamison. Bishop.
4: Hey, Bob, how you doing?
0: I'm good, sir. How are you?
4: Can't complain. God's been good to me.
0: Amen. Amen. I am a GMWA baby. I grew up in the fantastic convention, and you're coming to Greensboro, North Carolina.
4: That's where we're on our way to. We're there, and we thank God for God allowing us to see our 59th convention. Next year it'll be 60.
0: Amen. Amen. To God be the glory. How you feeling? Are you excited?
4: Yeah, thank God. Right now it's a lot of work trying to prepare for the convention. I believe in pre-preparing because the week of the convention presents its own problems. So I figured let's iron out all the problems now. And then when we get there, whatever problems we had, we'll deal with them.
0: Amen. Amen. I will be there on Sunday night and a lot of activities going on. And if from the top of your head, if you could just remember some of the things and highlights, let us know what's going to be happening this week.
4: You got opening up that Sunday night. You got Cannon Spiritual, I believe. You got Ernest Pugh.
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0: 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New music. Ladies, are you ready? Here we go.
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0: 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This is Donald Lawrence.
1: 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This is Pastor Kim Burrell.
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start. The keys play as I replay the ways you came through. Stars and skies proclaim that ain't a thing you can't do. And like Wu-Tang mixed with Liu Kang, I'ma fight this till this battle is won. Dodging bullets and arrows, and they say you watch the sparrows. So are you watching me? I pray so much, I built a callus on my knee. And now I see.

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1: 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It's your boy, Tony D on the radio. Here we go.

Hey, what's going on, everybody? That's right, it's your boy Tony D, and we're cruising inside another episode of the longest running independent recording artist show anywhere on the dial, the New Artist Profile. Guys, we are just fresh off of the stellar airing on BET, and I'm telling you, the gospel music industry is on fire. Congratulations to all the winners, all the nominees, and every performing artist that graced the stage. Man, I'm telling you, there has been some amazing stellar award presentations in the past, but number 41 was one of the best. So guys, make sure, if you haven't checked it out, check your local listings, BET and Stellar TV, to check out the 41st annual Stellar Awards. With that being said, we're going to give you a stellar independent recording artist that has brand new music. My man, Robert Jones, with his brand new single, Yahweh. Put your ears on this one as we start off this episode of the NAP Show. And you know what I'm about to say next. Let's go.

0: I want to sing the other song from the gentleman whose name is Usher. But that is Usher in the Spirit, coming from Christian hip hop artist and Christian rhythm and praise artist Aaron Cole, featuring Tenure. Great single, Usher in the Spirit, man. I like that a whole lot. And he actually performed on the Stellar Awards and, man, did an amazing job. Shout out to my man, Aaron Cole. Been knowing him for a long time and seeing his rise to be one of the most influential young artists in the gospel music industry. Hey, we gave you Robert Jones with Yahweh. You put your ears on EJ Jackson with Jesus. And once again, Aaron Cole featuring Tenro with Usher in the Spirit. Guys, you don't want to go anywhere, because we're coming back with more great music. As a matter of fact, the new joint of the week comes from one of the dopest artists coming out of the ATL, Sonya McGuire, with her new single, So Good. And it is so good. Stick and stay. We'll be right back with more.
1: Praise the Lord. This is Samuel Miracle Brown. And congratulations to the man, Dallas Frazier, and the new artist profile for their 23rd year of going hard for the indie majors in the gospel genre. Congrats on all of your accomplishments. May God continue to bless you, to bless others. Love you, man.
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Hi, everyone. Welcome back to the Independent Connection. It's me, Timlyn Atkins, that PR diva. And I am here, as always, to let you know exactly what those awesome independent artists are out here doing as they rep the kingdom with excellence. As you know, each week I am super excited to let you know who my featured artist of the week is. So, without further ado, my featured artist of the week is none other than powerhouse gospel recording artist Brenda Jefferson. She is not only an artist, she's an amazing songwriter and a co-pastor. She has a hand-clapping, foot-stomping new song out that will have you up on your feet. It's titled, Bless Your Name, featuring Sam Franklin.

0: It's blazing across the airwaves and reaching the masses. Over here inside the Independent Connection, we love Bless Your Name. And Dr. Brenda Jefferson, we see you. We see you out here repping the kingdom with excellence. If you have not downloaded this new single, we highly recommend that you do so. It will truly bless your soul. Hey artists, this week inside the industry, data is the new currency. Every performance should produce more than an applause. Collect email addresses, phone numbers, cities, and buying habits. Capturing your audience is essential for the after performance strategy planning. Remember, artists, staying in the know and making the best choices for your music career is important. Today's music fact, Thomas A. Dorsey shifted from playing secular blues under the name Georgia Tom to writing over 1,000 gospel songs, including the standard, Take My Hand, Precious Lord. Well, guys, my time is almost up, but as always, I love to highlight as many independent artists as I can. So, The Spiritual Messengers, Ruth Black and the Harmonettes, The Gospel Stairways, and the Clark Brothers. We see you. We see you out here ripping the kingdom with excellence. Continue to do all that you do. We have your back. And make sure that you're going and downloading the amazing music of these great artists. Before I go, let me leave you with my tip of the week. 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And the Independent Connection, it's been me, Timlyn Atkins, that PR diva. 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And until next time, blessings.
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What's going on, everybody? It's your boy, Tony D, and that's right. I'm about to give you the new artist profile, the longest-running independent recording artist show anywhere on the radio dial. And I'm excited to give you this week's broadcast because we have some more new music to give you along with some of your favorite indie artists that we've been playing over the last couple of months that you have come to love. So guys, sit back, relax, and enjoy another power-packed hour of phenomenal music that we pray will uplift, encourage, inspire, and prayerfully lead someone to Christ. Let me hear you, church, say amen. I heard you out there. All right, guys, let's get ready. We're going to start off with my man, Jess Cordell. He is a recent Stellar Award winner, and I'm so excited to be able to give you this single entitled The Name. Jess Cordell, right here on the NAP Show. And you know what I'm about to say next. Let's go.

0: peace has a name, and it's Jesus. It's power in the name of
1: Jesus.
0: Cause victory has a name, and it's Jesus. Protection has a name, and it's Jesus.

Stellar Award-winning recording artist Just Cordell with his single, The Name. I like that a whole lot. Great song. Here's another great artist that I just became familiar with. His name is Robert Jones. He has a phenomenal single entitled Yahweh. We're about to give it to you first, right here on the NAP Show.

0: newcomer EJ Jackson, along with Isaiah Templeton, teamed up to give you that single, which was called Jesus. There's no other name greater than the name of Jesus. You're liked into the New Artist Profile. We started off with great music. We gave you Just Cordell right off of his Stellar Award win. When I tell you, he was so excited and grateful, and we were excited and grateful for him, man. Just Cordell with his new single entitled The Name. We gave you a newcomer to the industry, Robert Jones, his single Yahweh. You want to make sure you stream and download that one. And then we gave you Jesus from EJ Jackson featuring Isaiah Templeton. Yep, we are just returning back from the Stellar Awards, and I'm telling you, it was one for the record books. So guys, pay attention to your local broadcasting station so they'll let you know when you can check out the 41st Annual Stellar Awards. I think it's going to air at the end of this month or the first part of September, but either way, check your local channels and they'll let you know when you can check out this amazing, amazing show. It was one for the record books. I loved it. It was amazing the entire weekend. All right, guys, we're coming back with more great music on the other end. We're going to give you something from Timlin Atkins and the Independent Connection, highlighting CHH artist Al Casso. We're going to give you the gospel news. We're going to give you Kent Jones, Praise on Go. We're going to give you something from Othelia Kent, new music, her single God Still Loves Me, and much, much more right here on the NAP Show. And let me tell you, we want a Stella as well. So we'll tell you more about that later in the broadcast. Stick and stay. Don't go away. We're coming back with more of the NAP Show.
1: Praise the Lord. This is Samuel Miracle Brown, and congratulations to the man, Dallas Frazier, and the New Artist Profile for their 23rd year of going hard for the indie majors in the gospel genre. Congrats on all of your accomplishments. May God continue to bless you, to bless others. Love you, man.
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0: 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Welcome back to the Independent Connection. It's me, Timlyn Atkins, that PR diva. And I am here, as always, to let you know exactly what those awesome independent artists are out here doing as they rep the kingdom with excellence. 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
1: You don't have to worry. 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
1: Yo, what up, family? It's your boy, Tony D on the radio. Here we go.

Hey, what's going on, everybody? That's right. It's your boy, Tony D, and we're cruising inside another episode of the longest-running independent recording artist show anywhere on the dial, the New Artist Profile. Guys, we are just fresh off of the stellar airing on BET, and I'm telling you, the gospel music industry is on fire. Congratulations to all the winners, all the nominees, and every performing artist that graced the stage. Man, I'm telling you, there has been some amazing stellar award presentations in the past, but number 41 was one of the best. So guys, make sure if you haven't checked it out, check your local listings, BET and Stellar TV, to check out the 41st annual Stellar Awards. With that being said, we're going to give you a stellar independent recording artist that has brand new music. My man, Robert Jones, with his brand new single, Yahweh. Put your ears on this one as we start off this episode of the NAP Show. And you know what I'm about to say next. Let's go.

0: I want to sing the other song from the gentleman whose name is Usher. But that is Usher in the Spirit, coming from Christian hip hop artist and Christian rhythm and praise artist Aaron Cole, featuring Tenure. Great single, Usher in the Spirit, man. I like that a whole lot. And he actually performed on the Stellar Awards and, man, did an amazing job. Shout out to my man, Aaron Cole. Been knowing him for a long time and seeing his rise to be one of the most influential young artists in the gospel music industry. Hey, we gave you Robert Jones with Yahweh. You put your ears on EJ Jackson with Jesus. And once again, Aaron Cole featuring Tenro with Usher in the Spirit. Guys, you don't want to go anywhere, because we're coming back with more great music. As a matter of fact, the new joint of the week comes from one of the dopest artists coming out of the ATL, Sonya Maguire, with her new single, So Good. And it is so good. Stick and stay. We'll be right back with more.
1: Praise the Lord. This is Samuel Miracle Brown. And congratulations to the man, Dallas Frazier, and the new artist profile for their 23rd year of going hard for the indie majors in the gospel genre. Congrats on all of your accomplishments. May God continue to bless you, to bless others. Love you, man.
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Hey, everyone. Welcome back to the Independent Connection. It's me, Timlyn Atkins, that PR diva. And I am here, as always, to let you know exactly what those awesome independent artists are out here doing as they rep the kingdom with excellence. As you know, each week I am super excited to let you know who my featured artist of the week is. So, without further ado, my featured artist of the week is none other than powerhouse gospel recording artist Brenda Jefferson. She is not only an artist, she's an amazing songwriter and a co-pastor. She has a hand-clapping, foot-stomping new song out that will have you up on your feet. It's titled Bless Your Name, featuring Sam Franklin.

It's blazing across the airwaves and reaching the masses. Over here inside the Independent Connection, we love Bless Your Name. And Dr. Brenda Jefferson, we see you. We see you out here repping the kingdom with excellence. If you have not downloaded this new single, we highly recommend that you do so. It will truly bless your soul. Hey artists, this week inside the industry, data is the new currency. Every performance should produce more than an applause. Collect email addresses, phone numbers, cities, and buying habits. Capturing your audience is essential for the after performance strategy planning. Remember artists, staying in the know and making the best choices for your music career is important. Today's music fact, Thomas A. Dorsey shifted from playing secular blues under the name Georgia Tom to writing over 1,000 gospel songs, including the standard, Take My Hand, Precious Lord. Well, guys, my time is almost up, but as always, I love to highlight as many independent artists as I can. So, The Spiritual Messengers, Ruth Black and the Harmonettes, The Gospel Stairways, and the Clark Brothers. We see you. We see you out here ripping the kingdom with excellence. Continue to do all that you do. We have your back. And make sure that you're going and downloading the amazing music of these great artists. Before I go, let me leave you with my tip of the week. 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And the Independent Connection, it's been me, Timlyn Atkins, that PR diva. 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

0: Have you ever thought about deaf children living in poverty? 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

What's going on, everybody? It's your boy, Tony D, and that's right, I'm about to give you the new artist profile, the longest-running independent recording artist show anywhere on the radio dial, and I'm excited to give you this week's broadcast because we have some more new music to give you along with some of your favorite indie artists that we've been playing over the last couple of months that you have come to love. So guys, sit back, relax, and enjoy another power-packed hour of phenomenal music that we pray will uplift, encourage, inspire, and prayerfully lead someone to Christ. Let me hear you, church, say amen. I heard you out there. All right, guys, let's get ready. We're going to start off with my man, Jess Cordell. He is a recent Stellar Award winner, and I'm so excited to be able to give you this single entitled The Name. Jess Cordell, right here on the NAP Show. And you know what I'm about to say next. Let's go.

Is that I probably order. So I just keep working this faith until it's out of order. Said I just keep working this faith until it's out of order. Cause victory has a name and it's Jesus. Breakthrough has a name and it's Jesus. My peace has a name and it's Jesus.

Stellar Award-winning recording artist Just Cordell with his single, The Name. I like that a whole lot. Great song. Here's another great artist that I just became familiar with. His name is Robert Jones. He has a phenomenal single entitled Yahweh. We're about to give it to you first, right here on the NAP Show.

0: Newcomer EJ Jackson, along with Isaiah Templeton, teamed up to give you that single, which was called Jesus. There's no other name greater than the name of Jesus. You're locked into the New Artist Profile. We started off with great music. We gave you Just Cordell right off of his Stellar Award win. When I tell you, he was so excited and grateful, and we were excited and grateful for him, man. Just Cordell with his new single entitled The Name. We gave you a newcomer to the industry, Robert Jones, his single Yahweh. You want to make sure you stream and download that one. And then we gave you Jesus from EJ Jackson featuring Isaiah Templeton. Yep, we are just returning back from the Stellar Awards, and I'm telling you, it was one for the record books. So guys, pay attention to your local broadcasting station so they'll let you know when you can check out the 41st Annual Stellar Awards. I think it's going to air at the end of this month or the first part of September, but either way, check your local channels and they'll let you know when you can check out this amazing, amazing show. It was one for the record books. I loved it. It was amazing the entire weekend. All right, guys, we're coming back with more great music on the other end. We're going to give you something from Timlin Atkins and the Independent Connection, highlighting CHH artist Al Casso. We're going to give you the gospel news. We're going to give you Kent Jones, Praise on Go. We're going to give you something from Ophelia Kent, new music, her single God Still Loves Me, and much, much more right here on the NAP Show. And let me tell you, we want a Stella as well. So we'll tell you more about that later in the broadcast. Stick and stay. Don't go away. We're coming back with more of the NAP Show.
1: Praise the Lord. This is Samuel Miracle Brown, and congratulations to the man, Dallas Frazier, and the New Artist Profile for their 23rd year of going hard for the indie majors in the gospel genre. Congrats on all of your accomplishments. May God continue to bless you, to bless others. Love you, man.
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0: 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Welcome back to the Independent Connection. It's me, Timlyn Atkins, that PR diva. And I am here, as always, to let you know exactly what those awesome independent artists are out here doing as they rep the kingdom with excellence.
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3: Mostly happy, not sad.
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3: 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Not really tripping, ain't mad.
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5: 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It's me, Timbaland Atkins, that PR diva. And I am here, as always, to let you know exactly what those awesome independent artists are out here doing as they rep the kingdom with excellence. As you know, each week I am super excited to let you know who my featured artist of the week is. So, without further ado, my featured artist of the week is none other than songstress, gospel recording artist, Veronica Brown. She has a hand-clappy new single titled Move that makes you want to get up on your feet.

0: 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So, Karen Graham, Anointed Friends, Ruth Black and the Harmonettes, and Jewel and Converted. We see you. We see you out here repping the kingdom with excellence. Continue to do all that you do. We have your back. And make sure that you're going and downloading the amazing music of these great artists. Before I let you go today, let me leave you with my tip of the week. 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Thanks so much for hanging out here today in the Independent Connection. 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
3: Mostly happy, not sad.
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4: Yes, me, I made up.
3: Cause when you look at what you have.
4: Yes, me, I made up.
3: All of the good, I weigh the bad.
4: Yes, me, I made up.
0: Hey, everyone. Welcome back to The Independent Connection. It's me, Timalyn Atkins, that PR diva. And I am here, as always, to let you know exactly what those awesome independent artists are out here doing as they rep the kingdom with excellence. Well, guys, as you know, each and every week, I am super excited to let you know who my featured artist of the week is. And this week, it is no different. So, without further ado, my featured artist of the week is none other than multi-award-winning recording artist, Danita Gibbs. This anointed and talented singer-songwriter from Birmingham, Alabama, has been out here blessing the masses with amazing top-charting music. Danita Gibbs has a powerful song out titled, Keep Holding On,

0: connection. We love it. Recently, I had the opportunity to catch up to her and ask her the inspiration behind this song.
1: Keep Holding On is a song that God gave me. Just being so concerned about so many people that's going through sicknesses, breakups, relationships. And I wrote the song because I'm an independent artist and I just got so frustrated. I felt like nothing was going right for me in the music industry. And I felt like all of my hard work was being overlooked. And then I just wrote a song about it. And then I told God, I was like, God, I'm just so tired of this. And the Lord just laid on my heart, and Anita, you're going to throw away everything I invested in you. He was like, just keep holding on. And that's how that song came about.
0: Well, guys, there you have it. If you have not gone and downloaded Keep Holding On, we highly recommend that you do so. It will truly bless your soul. And Anita Gibbs, we see you. We see you out here repping the kingdom with excellence. Continue to do all that you do. Well, guys, my time is almost up, but as always, I love to highlight as many independent artists as I can. So Shonda Marie, Psalmist Monica Ford, and Sandra Busby. We see you. We see you out here repping the kingdom with excellence. Continue to do all that you do. We have your back. And guys, make sure that you're going and downloading the amazing music of these great artists. Thanks so much for hanging out here with me today in the Independent Connection. It's been me, Timalyn Atkins, that PR diva. 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And until next time, blessings.

have to worry. Whatever you're going through right now, I got a little song. Don't trip. 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
2: What's up, everybody? This is Harold LaFall, the Juice Guy. You're getting ready to experience the Larry W. Robinson Show. 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

You're tuned in to the Larry W. Robinson Show. I'm your host, Larry W. Robinson. Thank you for joining me as I share songs to soothe your soul, uplift your spirit, and light a fire in your heart for a passion for God. 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Can you hear the voice of God?

filled with noise, distractions, opinions, notifications, and competing voices, it can be difficult to discern what God is saying. Yet, throughout Scripture, we find a God who still speaks. God speaks through Scripture, God speaks through prayer, God speaks through worship, and God speaks through circumstances. And sometimes, God speaks through that still small voice deep within your spirit. John 10:27 says, "My sheep hear my voice, and I know them, and they follow me." Notice that Jesus did not say his followers might hear his voice. He said that they hear his voice. So, today's music and inspiration are designed to encourage you to slow down, listen carefully, and respond obediently when God speaks. So coming up, music from The Cryptos, CeCe Winans, Dante Bo, Yolanda Adams, and more. And then a special excerpt from a live taping I did in Houston, Texas, featuring Ernest Pugh and other special guests. A gospel singing on the spot segment from Ernest Pugh, and my song titled Go Within, a reminder that sometimes the answer you're seeking begins when you become quiet enough to listen. So let's begin with a song that expresses the prayer many of us have. God, Talk to Me by The Cryptos, right here on The Larry W. Robinson Show.

0: Thank y'all for hanging out with me today. Y'all enjoying yourselves?
1: All right.
0: My friend came to be with me today.
1: Yes, sir.
0: Thank you so much.
1: Can I piggyback off of something you said? You gave us a prophetic word a minute ago, just talking about listening to the voice of God. And I just want to piggyback. I'm going to record a song that somebody called me called Talk to Me. And the Lord always deals with me about a song. You always test about whatever song he gives you. You do a song about finances, there's an attack on your finances. Well, I got a song about Talk to Me, and God spoke to me and said, I'm always speaking. But sometimes we have to turn down the other voices in our head. And those voices can be a sickness in your body. Lose your job. Going through a divorce, going through whatever, and sometimes you got to really make those voices a little less. And when you magnify, make your God bigger. When you magnify your God, then you can probably become smaller. And so at that time, you can kind of pray to hear from God. So thank you for that confirmation. I think I can run on and see what the end is.
0: Come on.

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2: You're listening to The Larry W. Robinson Show, and today's theme again is the voice of God. One of the greatest challenges in modern life is learning how to be still long enough to hear what God is saying. Many times we ask God to speak, but we are too busy to listen. Sometimes the next instruction, the next opportunity, and the next breakthrough are waiting on the other side of stillness. Psalms 46:10 says, "Be still and know

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0: 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Come on,
1: God is... 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
1: This is UNN Urban Network News. I'm Alexander Caden, and here's a few things happening in the news. Puerto Rico legislators have opened a public debate on a bill to explicitly prohibit discrimination against hairstyles such as cornrows and afros. Local government officials argue the legislation is unnecessary because federal and local laws already ban such discrimination. But Puerto Rican activists say that the island's Afro-Caribbean community still faces discrimination. More than 1.6 million people in the U.S. territory identify as being of two or more races, while nearly 230,000 identify solely as Black. An 11-year-old deaf Black child heard for the first time after gene therapy was performed at the Children's Hospital of Philadelphia. The experimental therapy focused on hereditary deafness and one rare condition only. Genes are responsible for as much as 60% of deafness and hearing loss in children. Scientists say similar treatments could someday help many more children with other types of deafness caused by genes. Hereditary deafness is the latest condition scientists are targeting with gene therapy, which is already approved to treat illnesses such as sickle cell disease and severe hemophilia. For those of you with iPhones, Apple has rolled out an update to its iOS operating system with a feature called Stolen Device Protection that makes it a lot harder for phone thieves to access key functions and settings. Apple is urging users to turn it on immediately. If you like to play spades, the 7th Annual World Association of Spades Tournament is scheduled for February 21st through the 25th on Hilton Head Island in South Carolina. The tournament benefits the Coach William DeBar Jr. Scholarship Fund, which provides financial support to many post-high school students in the community at large seeking to further their education. If you'd like to participate or for more information, visit their website at worldassociationofspades.com. Did you know that in South Korea, people are eating fried toothpicks? Yeah. 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For more national news and information for and about people of color, visit our website at myunn.net.

0: 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Here we go.
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0: 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It's James Fortune.
1: 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I'm Dottie People.
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Come on, do it again. 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
3: 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Hey!

0: 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Where is that? 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Where it at?
1: In the choir stand. Where is that?
0: Hey!
1: In the choir stand.
0: Eddie, I want to go back to that guy to keep watching.
1: In the choir stand. Where is that?
0: Do that break.

0: 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Where you at, choir members? God bless you. Oh, yeah. Praise in the choir.
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5: 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Hey everyone, welcome back to the Independent Connection. It's me, Timbaland Atkins, that PR diva. And I am here, as always, to let you know exactly what those awesome independent artists are out here doing as they rep the kingdom with excellence. As you know, each week I am super excited to let you know who my featured artist of the week is. So, without further ado, my featured artist of the week is none other than gospel recording artist and songwriter, Destiny. She has a single out that is blazing across the airwaves and reaching the masses, titled Preparing Me.

and Destiny over here in the Independent Connection, we love preparing me. And we see you out here ripping the kingdom with excellence. If you have not downloaded this new single, we highly recommend that you do so. It will truly bless your soul.

0: 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So artists, remember to stay in the know of industry business and changes, and it will add as another ingredient to your music career success. Well, guys, my time is almost up, but as always, I love to highlight as many independent artists as I can. So, God's Chosen, the Mighty Gospel Warriors, Men of Praise, and the Jones Singers. We see you. We see you out here repping the kingdom with excellence. Continue to do all that you do. We have your back. And make sure that you're going and downloading the amazing music of these great artists. And before I go, let me leave you with my tip of the week. Set the pace of your day. Refuse to be rushed or hurried. Rather, savor each moment and be grateful for every single thing. Thanks so much for hanging out here today in the Independent Connection. It's been me, Timalyn Atkins, that PR diva. 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And until next time, blessings.
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3: Mostly happy, not sad.
4: That's me, I hate
3: her. Not really tripping, ain't mad.
4: That's me, I hate her.
3: Cause when you look at what you have.
4: That's me, I hate
3: her. All of the good, I weigh the bad.
4: That's me, I hate
0: her. Hey everyone, welcome back to the Independent Connection. It's me, Timalyn Atkins, that PR diva. And I am here, as always, to let you know exactly what those awesome independent artists are out here doing as they rep the kingdom with excellence. As you know, each week I am super excited to let you know who my featured artist of the week is. So, without further ado, my featured artist of the week is none other than recording artist LaVonda Lanai. She is known for her distinctive, unique vocal tone and has shared the stage in recordings with some of our favorite artists, such as Tasha Cobbs Leonard, Ernest Pugh, Kirk Douglas of The Roots, Vashawn Mitchell, just to name a few. She has a beautiful, inspirational new single titled More. Recently, I had the opportunity to catch up with her and ask, what is the inspiration behind your new single, More?
5: Hi, this is LaVonda Lanai. And the inspiration behind my single, More, this song was inspired by a place where I felt like I was overwhelmed. I was disconnected, yearning for a deeper sense of God's love, more of His power and strength to help me navigate through life challenges. And with that, I found more peace, I found more joy, and I

0: Hey artists, this week inside the industry, the streaming platform Spotify is piloting a new opt-in feature that lets artists review and approve eligible releases before they go live. The company says protecting artists' identity has become a top priority for 2026, noting that the rise of easy-to-produce AI tracks has made the misattribution problem worse across streaming services. Remember, artists, studying the industry is one key to success with your music career. Well, guys, my time is almost up, but as always, I love to highlight as many independent artists as I can. So, the Gospel Legends, the Ziegler Family, Mighty Sincere Voices, and Pat and the Girls. We see you. We see you out here repping the kingdom with excellence. Continue to do all that you do. We have your back. And make sure that you're going and downloading the amazing music of these great artists. Before I go, let me leave you with my tip of the week. Stay patient for God's perfect timing. Thanks so much for hanging out here today in the Independent Connection. It's been me, Timlyn Atkins, that PR diva. 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

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Welcome back to the Independent Connection. It's me, Timlyn Atkins, that PR diva. And I am here, as always, to let you know exactly what those awesome independent artists are out here doing as they rep the kingdom with excellence. As you know, each week I am super excited to let you know who my featured artist of the week is. So, without further ado, my featured artist of the week is none other than powerhouse gospel recording artist Brenda Jefferson. She is not only an artist, she's an amazing songwriter and a co-pastor. She has a hand-clapping, foot-stomping new song out that will have you up on your feet. It's titled, Bless Your Name, featuring Sam Franklin.

It's blazing across the airwaves and reaching the masses. Over here inside the Independent Connection, we love Bless Your Name. And Dr. Brenda Jefferson, we see you. We see you out here repping the kingdom with excellence. If you have not downloaded this new single, we highly recommend that you do so. It will truly bless your soul. Hey artists, this week inside the industry, data is the new currency. Every performance should produce more than an applause. Collect email addresses, phone numbers, cities, and buying habits. Capturing your audience is essential for the after performance strategy planning. Remember artists, staying in the know and making the best choices for your music career is important. Today's music fact, Thomas A. Dorsey shifted from playing secular blues under the name Georgia Tom to writing over 1,000 gospel songs, including the standard, Take My Hand, Precious Lord. Well, guys, my time is almost up, but as always, I love to highlight as many independent artists as I can. So, The Spiritual Messengers, Ruth Black and the Harmonettes, The Gospel Stairways, and the Clark Brothers. We see you. We see you out here ripping the kingdom with excellence. Continue to do all that you do. We have your back. And make sure that you're going and downloading the amazing music of these great artists. Before I go, let me leave you with my tip of the week. 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Thanks so much for hanging out here today. And the Independent Connection, it's been me, Timlyn Atkins, that PR diva. 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
6: 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I'm Titan McDermott. Let's begin with your national forecast. A major summer heat wave continues to impact much of the country through the 4th of July weekend. From the southeast to the Midwest and parts of the Northeast, millions of Americans will experience temperatures in the upper 90s and even triple digits. Heat index values above 100 degrees will make it feel even hotter, so if you're spending time outdoors, remember to drink plenty of water, wear lightweight clothing, and take breaks in the shade. Across the plains and Midwest, scattered afternoon and evening thunderstorms could become strong at times, bringing heavy rain, gusty winds, frequent lightning, and localized flooding. Travelers should stay weather aware and allow extra time to reach their destination safely. The Northeast remains hot and humid through Saturday before a few scattered thunderstorms provide some relief heading into Sunday. Meanwhile, much of the western United States will enjoy warm, dry weather with plenty of sunshine, making for excellent conditions for holiday travel and outdoor activities. Now here's a look at your CSRA forecast for Augusta, Georgia, Aiken, South Carolina, and surrounding communities. Thursday brings mostly sunny skies with a high near 97 degrees. Expect another warm and muggy evening with an overnight low around 75. On Friday, the heat continues with mostly sunny skies and a high of 98 degrees. Heat index values will climb above 100 degrees during the afternoon, so use caution if you're working or exercising outdoors. Saturday is Independence Day. Look for mostly sunny skies and another very hot afternoon with a high near 99 degrees. A brief afternoon thunderstorm can't be ruled out, but most fireworks celebrations should stay dry. If you're heading to a cookout, festival, or fireworks display, stay hydrated, wear sunscreen, and keep plenty of water nearby. By Sunday, expect partly sunny skies, hot temperatures around 99 degrees, and just a slight chance of an afternoon shower. Humidity will remain high, making it feel even warmer throughout the day. Whether you're traveling, grilling with family, or enjoying fireworks this holiday weekend, everyone here at C-Stage Radio wishes you a safe, fun, and memorable 4th of July. I'm Titan McDermott, and that's your national and CSRA weather update, right here on C-Stage Radio. 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
4: 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It's me, Timbaland Atkins, that PR diva. And I am here, as always, to let you know exactly what those awesome independent artists are out here doing as they rep the kingdom with excellence. As you know, each week I am super excited to let you know who my featured artist of the week is. So, without further ado, my featured artist of the week is none other than songstress, gospel recording artist, Veronica Brown. She has a hand-clappy new single titled Move that makes you want to get up on your feet.

0: 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So, Karen Graham, Anointed Friends, Ruth Black and the Harmonettes, and Jewel and Converted. 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

0: This is the story of a very special woman. Just a few knew about her superpowers. In a matter of seconds, she turned herself into a great mathematician. She masqueraded as a regular person at work, but as a superhero at home. Everyone knows her as Gabriella. I still call her Mom.
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I'm Candace Wright, bringing you the biggest stories from the world of sports for the next 4 days. Major League Baseball takes center stage as the 4th of July weekend arrives. Teams are battling through crucial divisional matchups as the race toward the All-Star break continues to tighten. Expect packed stadiums, exciting rivalries, dramatic finishes, and spectacular post-game fireworks celebrations across the country. It's one of the most exciting weekends on the baseball calendar. In the NBA, the spotlight shifts to the Summer League as newly drafted rookies, second-year players, and rising stars hit the court looking to impress coaches and fans alike. This is the first opportunity to see the league's newest talent in action as teams begin building for the future. The WNBA schedule remains packed with key games as teams continue fighting for playoff position. The New York Liberty are riding a wave of confidence after capturing the Commissioner's Cup Championship, becoming the first franchise in league history to win the in-season tournament twice. Every game becomes increasingly important as the postseason picture begins to take shape. Over on the tennis courts, Wimbledon continues with world-class competition. Novak Djokovic has advanced in impressive fashion, while Coco Gauff and Jannik Sinner continue their pursuit of Grand Slam glory. As the tournament moves deeper into the draw, every match becomes more intense with championship dreams on the line. Golf fans can follow the John Deere Classic throughout the holiday weekend. Many of the PGA Tour's top players are looking to build momentum before heading into the Open Championship later this month. Expect plenty of birdies and exciting finishes as players compete for another tour victory. And in international soccer, the FIFA World Cup knockout stage continues with everything on the line. The United States men's national team has advanced after a strong 2-0 victory over Bosnia-Herzegovina and now prepares for a highly anticipated showdown against Belgium. Every match is win or go home as the world's biggest soccer tournament continues to captivate fans around the globe. That's your C-Stage Radio Sports Update. I'm Candace Wright. 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

fam, what's good? Welcome to Jay Harmon's TG30 for this week of August the 29th, running through September the 5th. Wow. Can you believe we're literally saying September? We're literally entering the ninth month of this year. Rapidly approaching the holiday season, the cool down of fall weather, and what we've all been waiting for the past 9 months. Football season. Oh yeah. Thank you for tuning into the show today. I'm Jay Harmon. Welcome to the countdown. For the next 2 hours, we're counting down the top 30 songs getting the most radio airplay across

0: We were out of pocket on last week, but we are back in the saddle this week and ready to get things popping. Coming up inside of today's show, we've got music coming up from Tamela Mann. CeCe Winans is going to find herself in the mix this week. Tasha Page Lockhart. We'll hear from Jabari Johnson, Joanne Rosario. We'll be working our way towards a brand new number one cut for this week. Let's go ahead and get things underway with our honorable mentions 30 through 26. Coming in at 30 this week, Secret Place. That's B. Chase Williams and Shabak. In at 29, The Leper's Song, Forward City along with Travis Green. Coming in at 28, Dwayne Harvey, his track entitled Heaven. Coming in at 27 for this week, God Loves Us. It's music from Jordan Armstrong. Dietrich Haddon and Hill City find their way at 26 with The King of Glory. And kicking things off this week for the top 25, climbing up from 26 on last week, here's Darwin Hobbs. Track here is entitled Be Glorified. It's number 25 on Jay Harmon's TG3.
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1: Y'all remember?

Coming in at number 22 for this week's countdown, climbing up from number 23 on last week, that's Marvin Sapp with his track entitled Created. That was preceded by CeCe Winans coming in at 23 with her track entitled More Than This, CeCe-ated by Todd Delaney. And just before that, Keeping It All in the Family, in at number 24, All to Thee, that's BeBe Winans. Hey folks, coming up at the bottom of the hour, Apostle Lynette Lynn Horton returns with her Word of the Week. She's got a word every week to encourage you just to get through the day. We've got our Indie Artist Spotlight coming up at the top of the second hour. This week it's going to shine on Bishop Lambert W. Gates Sr. and the PCAFI Choir. They've got a rendition of Welcome Into This Place that I do believe you're going to enjoy. That's coming up inside of the Indie Artist Spotlight. That's at the top of the second hour. Let's keep things moving. Coming in at number 21 for this week, climbing up from number 28 on last week, here's Jokia. Track here is entitled So Happy. Number 21 on J Harmon's TV.

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3: Blessings and peace, everyone. This is Apostle Lynette Lynn Horton, and this is the word for the week. Philippians 4:13. I can do all things through Christ which strengthens me. All things? What things? All things. You mean things I dream? Even things you dream. Even things that seem like they were out of my league? Listen, look how far you've already come without even thinking about it. I believe that there are no things that God would bring you to that He would not give you the power to do. I can do all things. I hope you'll say that this week and run after the thing that God has placed in you. Again, this is Apostle Lynette Lynn Horton, and this is the word for the week.
0: You've been listening to the JHTG 30 Word of the Week with Apostle Lynette Lynn Horton, Senior Pastor of the People's Hope Church, located at 6401 Old Branch Avenue in Temple Hills, Maryland.
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to number 18 for this week, climbing up from number 19 on last week. Music there from Anthony Brown and Group Therapy. Track there is entitled Always Be Good. Coming in at 19 for this week, Tasha Page Lockhart with her track entitled He's On The Way. And coming in at number 20 for this week, up from number 21 on last week, music from Vashawn Mitchell with his track entitled Working Together. Our indie artist now comes up at the conclusion of this first hour, folks. It's four artists that are not included in the countdown. It's not our indie artist spotlight for this week, but it's four artists whose music we give you a brief snippet and encourage you to support them by streaming and downloading. That's coming up at the conclusion of this first hour. Let's keep it moving. Coming in at number 17 for this week, Can't Stop. Here's Jabari Johnson. Number 17 on Jay Harmon's TG30.

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1: So let me testify. I was born in Haiti. My daddy was a minister. He believed in having churches in the hood, you know what I mean? He brought us to Newark, New Jersey after Brooklyn. 1108 South Orange Avenue. Let me take you back to a gospel.

0: climbing up from number 14 on last week to place at number 13 for this week. Music there from Tamela Mann, aided there by Kirk Franklin and Wyclef. Track there is entitled Hello God. Preceding that, in at number 14 for this week, Jacqueline Carr, along with Shirley Caesar, Karen Clark Sheard, and Harvey Watkins Jr., track entitled History Breakthrough. Coming in at 15, climbing up from number 20 on last week, Nia Allen, along with Major, track entitled Just You Wait, and placing at number 16, climbing up from 18 on last week, William Murphy, with his tune entitled No Failure. Coming up inside of the second hour, we've still got music to come from Javon Dewan, Joanne Rosario. We'll hear from Ernest Pugh. Canton Jones will be working our way towards a brand new number one cut. We've also got our indie artist spotlight that's up at the top of the second hour. Right now, it's Indie Artist Now.
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0: week of August the 30th, running us through September the 5th. Thank you for sticking around for hour number two. Coming up, we still got music from Joanne Rosario, Daryl Walls, Canton Jones. We're working our way towards a brand new number one cut. Right now, it's time for our Indie Artist Spotlight, shining a weekly spotlight on an independent artist whose music is not featured in the countdown, but we are encouraging you to stream and support their ministry. 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They've got a track that I do believe is going to be a staple for many praise and worship teams around the country. Tune here is entitled Welcome Into This Place. They're putting a twist on it that's going to put a twitch in your get along. Bishop Lambert W. Gates Sr., it's our Indie Artist Spotlight.
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That's Bishop Lambert W. Gates Sr. and the PCAFI Choir. 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And once again, as always, if you are an independent artist and you've got a track that you believe is going to be a blessing to the world, let's hear it. Hit me up at jharmon@jspanent.com. Let's jump back in to number 12, slipping down from number 11 on last week. Here's the group Sincere. Track here is entitled After Tonight. It's number 12 on J Harmon's TGP.

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1: Thank you, God, for giving us our identity in you. We can know who we are because we know whose we are. And we don't have to work for your approval. You've called us by name.

off the top 10 on last week. She climbs up to number 9 this week. Music there from Joanne Rosario, her tune entitled Still on the Throne, climbing up from number 15 on last week. Renee Spearman, along with Kim Burrell and Montel Jordan, tune entitled You Chose Me, coming in at number 11 for this week. Javon DeWan and the Trap Stars with 10X My Blessing. Let's keep it moving, heading towards our top 5 for this week, continuing with number 8, slipping down from number 4 on last week. Here is the Stella Award-winning Male Vocalist of the Year, Daryl Walls. His track here is entitled Able. It's number 8 on Jay Harmon's TG30.

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1: There's no place I'd rather be.

climbing up from number 7 on last week to kick off the top 5 this week. Music there from Canton Jones, K-Jo, Praise On Go. That's preceded by Marquise Gold and Fresh Start Worship tune entitled You Are. And coming in at number 7, Ernest Pugh climbs up from number 12 on last week. His tune entitled Your Glory to See You. We're inside of the top 5. We've got a brand new number 1 cut coming in at number 4 for this week. On the chart now for the past 55 weeks. They kicked off the top 5 last week. Here's Kenny Lewis and One Voice. Tune here is entitled God Did It. It's number 4 on Jay Harmon's TJ.

He was number one on last week, slips down to number two this week. That's PJ Morton with his track entitled Mercy. Preceding that, Zacardi Cortez in at number three with his tune entitled Working on Me. We made our way down to our number one cut. We've got a brand new number one for this week. Let's do a rundown of the top 10. Kicked it off with Renee Spearman, You Chose Me. In at number nine, Joanne Rosario, Still on the Throne. Coming in at number eight, Daryl Walls with Abel. Ernest Pugh in at number seven with Your Glory to See You. Coming in at number six, Marquise Gold and Fresh Start Worship with You Are. Kicked off the top five with Canton Jones, Praise on Go. Number four, Kenny Lewis and One Voice, God Did It. Number three, Zacardi Cortez with Working on Me. PJ Morton in at number two with Mercy. And climbing up from number three on last week to place at the number one position this week for radio airplay across the country, here's JJ Harrison and Youthful Praise. Track here is entitled Nothing Else. It's the number one cut in the country, getting the most radio airplay for this week of August the 30th, running through September the 5th. I'm Jay Harmon.

0: That's the number one cut in the country, getting the most radio airplay for this week. J.J. Harrison and Youthful Praise with Nothing Else. That's going to wrap it up for me, folks, for today. As always, it's been a pleasure hanging out with you, celebrating the culture of gospel music. We'll do it again the next time we get the invite to come back to your neighborhood. Until then, be blessed. Enjoy the remainder of your day. God loves you. So do I.
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for the next 2 hours, we're counting down the top 30 songs getting the most radio airplay across the country. We were out of pocket on last week, but we are back in the saddle this week and ready to get things popping. Coming up inside of today's show, we've got music coming up from Tamela Mann. CeCe Winans is going to find herself in the mix this week. Tasha Page Lockhart. We'll hear from Jabari Johnson, Joanne Rosario. We'll be working our way towards a brand new number one cut for this week. Let's go ahead and get things underway with our honorable mentions 30 through 26. Coming in at 30 this week, Secret Place. That's B. Chase Williams and Shabak. In at 29, The Leper's Song, Forward City along with Travis Green. Coming in at 28, Dwayne Harvey, his track entitled Heaven. Coming in at 27 for this week, God Loves Us. It's music from Jordan Armstrong. Dietrich Haddon and Hill City find their way at 26 with The King of Glory. And kicking things off this week for the top 25, climbing up from 26 on last week, here's Darwin Hobbs. Track here is entitled Be Glorified. Number 25 on Jay Harmon's TGI.

enemy trick you. It's been confirmed, we have the victory. Now you just gotta

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1: Right here. I came to bless the Lord tonight.

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A Night with Daryl Beebe, June 9, 2023, at Second on York, 1155 York Street Northeast, Aiken, South Carolina. Doors open at 6 p.m. and the event begins at 7. Come out and enjoy this night of smooth jazz and R&B. That's right, we're bringing it back to you again. It's the I Know That Song Music Trivia Competition, Part 2, Saturday, May 27, 2023, at the Citizen

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1: 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Come out and enjoy this night of smooth jazz and R&B. That's right, we're bringing it back to you again. It's the I Know That Song Music Trivia Competition, Part 2, Saturday, May 27, 2023, at the Citizens

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We're going to introduce my wonderful good friend from the East Coast. 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
4: 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It's me, Timlin Atkins, that PR diva. And I am here, as always, to let you know exactly what those awesome independent artists are out here doing as they rep the kingdom with excellence. As you know, each week I am super excited to let you know who my featured artist of the week is. So, without further ado, my featured artist of the week is none other than songstress, gospel recording artist, Veronica Brown. She has a hand-clapping new single titled Move that makes you want to get up on your feet. Veronica

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So, Karen Graham, Anointed Friends, Ruth Black and the Harmonettes, and Jewel and Converted. We see you. We see you out here repping the kingdom with excellence. Continue to do all that you do. We have your back. And make sure that you're going and downloading the amazing music of these great artists. Before I let you go today, let me leave you with my tip of the week. 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Thanks so much for hanging out here today in the Independent Connection. 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

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It's time for your national and CSRA weather update. I'm Titan McDermott. Let's begin with your national forecast. A major summer heat wave continues to impact much of the country through the 4th of July weekend. From the southeast to the Midwest and parts of the Northeast, millions of Americans will experience temperatures in the upper 90s and even triple digits. Heat index values above 100 degrees will make it feel even hotter, so if you're spending time outdoors, remember to drink plenty of water, wear lightweight clothing, and take breaks in the shade. Across the plains and Midwest, scattered afternoon and evening thunderstorms could become strong at times, bringing heavy rain, gusty winds, frequent lightning, and localized flooding. Travelers should stay weather aware and allow extra time to reach their destination safely. The Northeast remains hot and humid through Saturday before a few scattered thunderstorms provide some relief heading into Sunday. Meanwhile, much of the western United States will enjoy warm, dry weather with plenty of sunshine, making for excellent conditions for holiday travel and outdoor activities. Now here's a look at your CSRA forecast for Augusta, Georgia, Aiken, South Carolina, and surrounding communities. Thursday brings mostly sunny skies with a high near 97 degrees. Expect another warm and muggy evening with an overnight low around 75. On Friday, the heat continues with mostly sunny skies and a high of 98 degrees. Heat index values will climb above 100 degrees during the afternoon, so use caution if you're working or exercising outdoors. Saturday is Independence Day. Look for mostly sunny skies and another very hot afternoon with a high near 99 degrees. A brief afternoon thunderstorm can't be ruled out, but most fireworks celebrations should stay dry. If you're heading to a cookout, festival, or fireworks display, stay hydrated, wear sunscreen, and keep plenty of water nearby. By Sunday, expect partly sunny skies, hot temperatures around 99 degrees, and just a slight chance of an afternoon shower. Humidity will remain high, making it feel even warmer throughout the day. Whether you're traveling, grilling with family, or enjoying fireworks this holiday weekend, everyone here at C-Stage Radio wishes you a safe, fun, and memorable 4th of July. I'm Titan McDermott, and that's your national and CSRA weather update, right here on C-Stage Radio. 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

calling Daryl. Daryl, come up. Daryl Coley, everybody.

Hey, what's going on, everybody? That's right. It's your boy, Tony D, and we're cruising inside another episode of the longest-running independent recording artist show anywhere on the dial, the New Artist Profile. Guys, we are just fresh off of the stellar airing on BET, and I'm telling you, the gospel music industry is on fire. Congratulations to all the winners, all the nominees, and every performing artist that graced the stage. Man, I'm telling you, there has been some amazing stellar award presentations in the past, but number 41 was one of the best. So guys, make sure if you haven't checked it out, check your local listings, BET and Stellar TV, to check out the 41st annual Stellar Awards. With that being said, we're going to give you a stellar independent recording artist that has brand new music. My man, Robert Jones, with his brand new single, Yahweh. Put your ears on this one as we start off this episode of the NAP Show. And you know what I'm about to say next. Let's go.

0: Y'all want to sing the other song from the gentleman whose name is Usher. But that is Usher in the Spirit, coming from Christian hip hop artist and Christian rhythm and praise artist Aaron Cole, featuring Tenure. Great single, Usher in the Spirit, man. I like that a whole lot. And he actually performed on the Stella Awards and, man, did an amazing job. Shout out to my man, Aaron Cole. Been knowing him for a long time and seeing his rise to be one of the most influential young artists in the gospel music industry. Hey, we gave you Robert Jones with Yahweh. You put your ears on EJ Jackson with Jesus. And once again, Aaron Cole featuring Tenro with Usher in the Spirit. Guys, you don't want to go anywhere, because we're coming back with more great music. As a matter of fact, the new joint of the week comes from one of the dopest artists coming out of the ATL, Sonya Maguire, with her new single, So Good. And it is so good. Stick and stay. We'll be right back with more.
1: Praise the Lord. This is Samuel Miracle Brown. And congratulations to the man, Dallas Frazier, and the new artist profile for their 23rd year of going hard for the indie majors in the gospel genre. Congrats on all of your accomplishments. May God continue to bless you, to bless others. Love you, man.
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Welcome back to the Independent Connection. It's me, Timlyn Atkins, that PR diva. And I am here, as always, to let you know exactly what those awesome independent artists are out here doing as they rep the kingdom with excellence. As you know, each week I am super excited to let you know who my featured artist of the week is. So, without further ado, my featured artist of the week is none other than powerhouse gospel recording artist Brenda Jefferson. She is not only an artist, she's an amazing songwriter and a co-pastor. She has a hand-clapping, foot-stomping new song out that will have you up on your feet. It's titled, Bless Your Name, featuring Sam Franklin.

0: It's blazing across the airwaves and reaching the masses. Over here inside the Independent Connection, we love Bless Your Name. And Dr. Brenda Jefferson, we see you. We see you out here repping the kingdom with excellence. If you have not downloaded this new single, we highly recommend that you do so. It will truly bless your soul. Hey artists, this week inside the industry, data is the new currency. Every performance should produce more than an applause. Collect email addresses, phone numbers, cities, and buying habits. Capturing your audience is essential for the after performance strategy planning. Remember, artists, staying in the know and making the best choices for your music career is important. Today's music fact, Thomas A. Dorsey shifted from playing secular blues under the name Georgia Tom to writing over 1,000 gospel songs, including the standard, Take My Hand, Precious Lord. Well, guys, my time is almost up, but as always, I love to highlight as many independent artists as I can. So, the Spiritual Messengers, Ruth Black and the Harmonettes, the Gospel Stairways, and the Clark Brothers. We see you. We see you out here ripping the kingdom with excellence. Continue to do all that you do. We have your back. And make sure that you're going and downloading the amazing music of these great artists. Before I go, let me leave you with my tip of the week. 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Thanks so much for hanging out here today. And the Independent Connection, it's been me, Timlyn Atkins, that PR diva. 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And until next time, blessings.
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2: Hello, everybody. I'm Nina Taylor, and welcome to the Gospel News, where faith meets the headlines and gospel music takes the center stage. We're shining the Gospel News spotlight on two gifted artists whose careers show that success in gospel music is about much more than having a hit record, Travis Malloy and Anita Wilson. Travis Malloy has established himself as a singer, songwriter, producer, and creative force within gospel and inspirational music. A native of Pittsburgh, Pennsylvania, Malloy began developing his musical gift at a young age. His career has included collaborations with an impressive list of artists, and his work has reached audiences well beyond his hometown. His accomplishments include Grammy recognition, along with opportunities to travel and share his talents with audiences nationally and internationally. But one of the interesting things about Travis Malloy's story is his journey behind success. Malloy's career wasn't built overnight, experiencing difficult seasons while pursuing music, including times when finances were tight and success was far from guaranteed. Instead of allowing those circumstances to end the dream, he continued writing, producing, developing relationships, and perfecting his craft. And then there's Anita Wilson, originally from East St. Louis, Illinois. Wilson grew up surrounded by church and music. Before audiences knew her as a solo artist, she spent years developing her gift and learning the business from another perspective. A major chapter in her career came through working with the legendary producer and artist, Donald Lawrence. As part of Donald Lawrence and Company, Wilson gained valuable experiences performing for audiences around the country and beyond. Eventually, it was time for Anita to step into the spotlight herself and earned multiple Grammy Award nominations. Family and faith have remained important parts of Wilson's life. She's married to a musician, producer, and songwriter, Rick Robinson. Her journey is another reminder that what audiences see on stage is the result of years of preparations behind the scenes. Both Travis Malloy and Anita Wilson have traveled, performed, collaborated, and built careers that extend beyond simply recording songs. Their stories demonstrate the importance of developing your craft, building relationships, remaining persistent through difficult seasons, and being prepared when opportunity arrives. Two different journeys, two distinctive voices, and two examples of how faith, preparation, and perseverance can help turn a gift into a lasting career. And now let's switch gears just a little bit, because fall is almost here, and that means it's time to talk fashion. For fall 2026, we're seeing a mixture of classic sophistication, bold color, and a little bit of nostalgia. Rich colors are making a statement this season, including burgundy, deep reds, purple, and blue, giving us plenty of ways to add some color as the temperatures begin to drop. Layering is also a big part of the fall look. Blazers, leather jackets, trench coats, and statement coats can take an outfit from simple to polished without requiring an entirely new wardrobe. Denim continues to be a fall favorite, while boots are once again taking the center stage. Knee-high boots, slouchy styles, and Western-inspired looks are among the styles showing up this season. And here's my favorite fashion tip. You don't have to spend a fortune to look current. Take what you already have in your closet and add one great fall color, a stylish jacket, a scarf, or a fabulous pair of boots. Sometimes one new piece is all it takes to make an old outfit look brand new. Here's this week's top 10 gospel songs. Number 10 from Joanne Rosario, entitled Still on the Throne. 9, 10 Times My Blessing, Javon Dewan and the Trap Stars. 8, You Are, Fresh Start Worship. 7, Made New, Jason Nelson. 6, Abel, Daryl Walls and PJ Morton. 5, Praise On Go, Canton Jones. 4, God Did It, Kenny Lewis and One Voice. 3, Nothing Else, JJ Harrison and Youthful Praise. 2, Mercy, PJ Morton. And our new number one song comes from Zacardi Cortez with Working On Me. Well, that's your top 10 gospel songs, your fall fashion tips, and your gospel news. I'm Nina Taylor. Let's get back to more great gospel music on this great station.
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6: So I'm excited to be able to give you this joint from a dear friend of mine. We've been following her for a very long time inside of the New Artist Profile. And if you've listened to the show, you know that this name has been a regular. Every time she drops something new, we drop it into the show. Her name is Sonya McGuire. She's from Atlanta, Georgia. And she has singles entitled He Loves Me. She has Christmas music entitled He's the Reason. She has music entitled Joy, Should Have Thought About It. And her most recent single, which was entitled When. But guys, she's got something brand new. And I'm telling you, you're going to love it. It's entitled So Good. So guys, put your ears on this week's new joint, Sonya McGuire from Atlanta, Georgia, with her single So Good, right here on the NAP show.
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0: All the way from Atlanta, Georgia, that's Sonya Maguire with her single So Good. That is So Good. 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
1: We play all the hits, but this one is new. 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
1: 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On the new artist profile.
0: Nope, it's not a mistake. Yes, I did play the new joint of the week drop again because we've got another new joint. This song is called Really Want to Know You, and it comes from an artist all the way from Jacksonville, Florida. His name is Any Key, and I'm telling you, you won't want to ignore this joint. I'm telling you, it's one you're going to want to make sure you download. Put your ears once again on the second new joint of the week for this week, Really Want to Know You from Any Key.
3: Here we go.

0: Way from Jacksonville, Florida. That's my man, Any Key, with his single, Really Want to Know You. This week's second new joint of the week. Guys, I'm telling you, we've got a power pack, bro.
1: All right, guys. This is
0: Wait a minute. Hold on. Stop that for a second.
1: You could submit your...
0: All right, I don't know why you played the drop already, engineer, because we've got another new joint.
1: Another one?
0: Yes, that's right. We got another one. This one is coming from New York City. That's right. Alex Sales is back on the scene with a brand new joint. Has not even dropped yet. I believe it drops in mid-September. But family, we're going to give it to you for the very first time right here on the NAP show. It's entitled You Don't Know. All the way from New York City. You know the name, Alex Sales. Check it out right here on the NAP show. Our third new joint. All right, engineer, play the other drop.
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0: Surprise, surprise. Three new joints of the week inside of this episode of the NAP Show. That's right, we gave you Any Key with Really Wanna Know, Sonya Maguire with So Good, and Alex Sales, You Don't Know. All right, guys, now, if you'd like to submit your music to the NAP Show and become one of the weekly new joints, here's how you do so. All right, engineer, now you play it.
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6: Hello, this is Lisa Bellamy. We want to say congratulations to Tony D on 23 years with the New Artist Profile. Congratulations, Tony.

All the way from the Lone Star State, that's James Bishop Tubman with his new single, Carry the Load. All right, guys, we're going to give you some churchy music right now. Kenny Lewis in one voice with God Did It.

What's up, family? This is Dre Jamal coming all the way from the Gump, Montgomery, Alabama, and you're listening to your boy Tony D and the New Artist Profile. Y'all keep it locked.

I had to play that one for me, yes sir, because some folks try to make you get out your character. That's People Gone People, Lena Bird Miles. Don't let people's peopling change you. That's a whole sermon in a nutshell right there. Guys, you've been locked into the New Artist Profile. We want to thank you for hanging out with us. Let's recap all the music we gave you. We started off with great music. Let me tell you, let me get it right. Great music from Robert Jones with Yahweh. Then we gave you EJ Jackson with Jesus. New music from Aaron Cole featuring Tenro, Usher in the Spirit. And then we gave you the independent connection with that PR diva, Timlyn Atkins. She highlighted Brendan Jefferson and Sam Franklin with their new single. Nina Taylor and the Gospel News highlighted recording artists Travis Malloy and Anita Wilson. Then we came back and gave you three, count them, three new joints of the week. The first one was Sonya Maguire's new single, So Good. The second one, Any Key, all the way from Jacksonville, Florida, with Really Want to Know You. And then going down to New York, we gave you Alex Sales with You Don't Know. We drove 16 hours, not really 16 hours, but we drove to Texas and gave you Carry the Load from James Bishop Tubman. Then we gave you some great church music with God Did It, Kenny Lewis, and One Voice. You just heard Lena Bird Miles with People Gone People. Thank you once again for hanging out with us inside of the New Artist Profile. We always want to thank this affiliate station. I'm telling you, without this station and all of the stations that carry the NAP show, you would not be able to be introduced to some of these amazing recording artists. I'm telling you, this is the best of the best in the gospel music industry as it pertains to the emerging independent recording artists. And sometimes they don't get a lot of exposure nationally. But I tell you one thing, as long as the NAP show is on the air, you're going to hear artists like this and many, many more. So if you heard the information on how you could submit your music, do so. 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But make sure it's quality, sound doctrine, great message, great production, and you got to be able to sing just a little bit, all right? But we definitely want to get you exposed so people across the country, across the world can hear what God birthed inside of you musically, all right? That's what's up. All right, guys, we're going to close with a great song all the way from Brunswick, Georgia. My dear friend, Larry Rogers, he has a great single entitled Mighty Good that we're going to give to you, but we want to leave you with this. Trust in the Lord with all your heart. Lean not on your own understanding. In all your ways, acknowledge God, and He will direct your path. Because living for God is as easy as ABC. If you always believe Christ, your life will never be the same. Because we serve a God who could do exceedingly and abundantly above all that you can even ask or think. So whatever you're asking God for right now, He can exceed that by 1 scrillion. Make sure you're living your life G-rated. What's G-rated? Living a lifestyle that's pleasing to God and brings glory to Him in everything that you do. I'm your boy, Tony D on the radio. You know what? I love you, and there's nothing that you can do about it. Once again, Larry Rogers, Mighty Good, because God is mighty, mighty good. Until the next time you hear my voice, I'm going to leave you with this last word. Chill!